0: Le meilleur de la musique.
1: Oh, 98.7.
2: Hey, AM, it's Paul. 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Good fucking luck. 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

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Now I had, I thought about wreaking havoc on an opposition. 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I'm automatic quarterback. 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

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Le mercredi, un sketch and push. 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